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0: 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In Heilongjiang, every regional delicacy bears a distinct imprint of its land. Its vast rivers provide fresh fish, while its lush grasslands produce tender, well-fed lamb. Hegang, a city known for its coal industry, has unexpectedly built a reputation as a screwer city through its vibrant barbecue culture. Today, we visit Hegang to experience more than 70 years of culinary tradition reflected in its signature screwers.
1: 烤串跟做人一个道理，人要糊弄烤串。

0: after a song will get along. It captures the warmth of this skewer city.
1: 真不是因为我鹤岗人，它跟外面的味道不一样，就是小串做怎么那么好吃。
0: The Hegang skewers are very Moorish, so they need to be accessible to more people. Nowadays, street stalls have evolved into assembly lines.With more than 1,200 Hegang skewer diners nationwide, over 600 million skewers are sold annually. Over 70 years of development, Hegang has come up with a set of standards when it comes to meat selection, slicing,

0: number of pieces per skewer and control of heating.
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0: 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At that time, coal mining was the city's sole identity.While the charcoal fire of street stalls was the miners' first craving after clocking out. Even with coal slag still on their faces, they would rush to the stalls, enjoying skewers with baijiu, wiping away the fatigue of the shift. Madame He, who has grilled skewers for over half a century, still clearly remembers that red-hot time.
2: 推着自行车，盒子搁后边一绑，撂在那块就烤。冬天一烤，成一遭罪了。厚肉片子干的烤不熟，人家还着忙吃，所以就整的薄点片。
0: The good-tasted skewers gained popularity. The meat must be the tenderest and leanest part of the beef ramcap. Cut along the grain into strips.Then slice top down into the size of 3x3cm and 3mm thick. No marinating, preserving the original freshness. 4 slices per skewer, dipping oil, sprinkle seasoning, flip, done in 20 seconds. All in one smooth go. The medium rare, 70% tender skewer carries a blazing passion, much like the hardy coal miners.
3: 越小越能烤，你可能这串儿啊，你多一秒少一秒，这串儿它味道就变了。
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0: Hegang skewers have become popular nationwide. Some have started relevant training, spreading the recipe and cooking. There are people even traveling specially to this small northeastern city in search of the skewers' roots. Song Zhen is from Liaoning province. Step into his store, and it feels like a journey through time. The private rooms are named after coal mines, and the walls are decorated with old photos of miners. Mining lamps and helmets are on display in the corners, telling the past and present of Hegang skewers.
4: 因为这个矿是城市的标签，小串也是因为这个而起源。
0: Song Zhen used to run a successful Hegang skewer business in Shenyang. Last year, he decided to relocate his restaurant to the city where skewers originated. He always believes that people who come here are not just for food. They're searching for a memory and a legacy.
4: 鹤岗小串这四个字既然挂出去了，就肯定不能为它抹黑。
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0: 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The hustle and bustle of everyday life has breathed new vitality into this old coal city. Amid the glow of red-hot flames.The story of transforming from a coal city to a skewer city sizzles with passion and burns bright.
5: In Baiyun County, a farmer named Liu Hui, nicknamed Tiger Liu by fellow villagers, rose from repeated setbacks in farming to become a babysitter overseeing more than 106,000 mu of entrusted farmlands. Along the way, he has helped local farmers boost yields and increase their incomes through technology-driven agriculture.
6: 刘大成种地有两把手腕子。
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0: 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That year, Liu Hui became a field babysitter for more than 30 families. But nobody expected that when harvest time came, he would fail.
10: 我三嫂告诉我说，刘辉啊，你种大豆你就记住了，你伸点脖子，你到啥时候不带剥虾的？那结果我听大

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1: Hard work and foolhardy attempt won't bring high yields. Liu Hui asked around seeking advice and gradually became a qualified farmer.
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1: 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Today, relying on intelligent farming machinery, Liu Hui leads less than 80 people to complete sowing in a high-quality pattern.
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1: Today, in Heilongjiang, tens of thousands of new generation farmers like Liu Hui are helping farmers with limited farmland reap the benefits of modern agriculture.
0: 我认为一个农民呐，你只要你把地种好，多打粮了，就是为国家做贡献了。还有没有比为国家做贡献更伟大的事呢？
5: Heilongjiang, with its vast stretches of fertile black soil, has ranked first in China's grain output for many consecutive years, serving as a crucial pillar when it comes to the country's food security. Looking ahead, China needs more innovative and skilled new farmers like Liu.So that the country's rice bowl can be filled with more high-quality grain from Heilongjiang, further strengthening national food security. That's all for today's program. Thanks for joining us. See you next time.